0: Welcome aboard Erotica.
1: Flying not only coast to coast, but anywhere your desires and fantasies wish to take you.
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I can see just where she's heading.

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You know, they just don't make them like they used to. No, they don't make them like they used to, baby. Rádio Cova da Beira. Boa viagem. Some